press my nose up to the glass around your heart. I should have known I was weaker from the start. You'll build your wall.

With the devil like I got none to lose, fall down, feather like I'ma dance cause you're devil like you cross the line 100 times, overriding wrongs and rights, fell down, feather like.

Massive in a club, down the low, so oh, why you go champagne? It is just that terrible. She walked up to me and she asked me to dance.

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And I don't keep up with religion.